Rock Station 100.3 WHEB. Chad Tyson, Labor Day Block Party Weekend. I won't back down to get a Rock Block of Tom Petty started for you guys here tonight. That song, one of three, off Wobflowers, You Wreck Me, keeps it rocking right now. Crank it up.

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Hey, Chad Tyson, Buzzball 2026, presented by Granite State Credit Union, is back. It's happening Thursday, December 17th at the Capitol Center for the Arts in Concord. 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

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Thanks for hanging out. It's Stacy with you. So the Back in Black Legends, yes, doing that huge tour. Pretty Reckless. Can't make one of the dates, so who'd they get to fill in? Foo Fighters.

0: 100.3 WATB. It's Stacy and Labor Day weekend travel. A lot of people hitting the road and the skies for one last summer trip, the last of the vacations. But New York and Las Vegas remain popular destinations here in the States, that is. But overseas, a lot of people head to Tokyo, London, and Rome. Who? I might go to the grocery store. Maybe even Home Depot.
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You know who's number one. 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
1: Stacey hanging with you. And of all the three-day weekends that we're warranted throughout the year, this one's my favorite. Labor Day weekend.

100.3 WHEB, the rock station. Beck has so many cool tunes. You really dive deep. You remember Dreams even. Ugh. I love so many singles, but there's a new album coming out, his first album in like 7 years. So he's given us a couple previews, some singles, but the full album, Ride Lonesome, that's due out September 18th. Wahoo!

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Thanks for hanging out. Def Leppard making progress on their next studio album, apparently. Aiming for a 2027 release and calling it their most diverse album to date.

0: 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Hope you're having a good one. The last of the vacations. Insert Daniel Day-Lewis running here.
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1: It's Stacy. 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

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A nice three-day weekend for you? I hope so. Well, if not me either. It's Labor Day weekend, so enjoy it. And it is the last of the vacations, so be mindful of the roadways. And also insert Daniel Day-Lewis imagery here.

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1: Thanks for hanging out. It's Stacey with you. Now, Guns N' Roses working on new music. And Slash says that it's drawing parallels to the Use Your Illusion era.

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It's Stacey. I don't know about you, but I've needed South Park in these days. 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

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Happy Labor Day weekend. And remember, after Monday, no more wearing white pants. Hope it's a good 3-day weekend for you.

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It's 100.3 WHEB. What's up? It's Battle. And make sure you tune into The Buzz tomorrow for What's the Buzz? It is a segment where The Buzz takes a look at the news that we haven't gotten to yet. Oh, my.

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It's happening Thursday, December 17th at the Capital Center for the Arts in Concord. 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
1: I'm thinking since we're into Sunday afternoon of a holiday weekend, you may have figured out by now it's our Labor Day block party weekend as we continue with the set from Weezer.

Hey there, it's Pat Lynch on 100.3 WHEB. Remember that every Tuesday is Double Shot Tuesday. 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

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Welcome to our Labor Day Block Party Weekend. Getting you a couple rock blocks each hour all weekend long. Time for another. I'd said I would do a set from Nirvana. Let's make that happen now. Start off with this one, their version of...

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For Who's the Douchebag? 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
1: You know, one is nice, two, even better. 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So, yeah, we've got one knocked out, so that means I'm not that good at math. We've got two more Pearl Jam songs to go. All right. 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
1: It's Josh on a Labor Day block party weekend, the last bash of the summer, playing blocks of all your favorite artists. 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
1: It's Josh, and what's better than one song from one of your favorite artists? 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